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Sabrina Carpenter at number two tonight on the countdown. When did you get hot? It is indeed Pittsburgh's top five most requested songs on this Tuesday. 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

crowd. 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You have until 8:55, your final keyword of the night at 9:10. Still on the way this hour for your listening pleasure. Bieber now, SZA, Santa Sparrow, and more coming up on Kiss.

0: 96.1 KISS, Pittsburgh's number one hit music station. Justin with you. Happy Tuesday. I'm still not over the Penguins season coming to an end, but hey, it's officially baseball season. Buccos back in action tonight in Arizona, taking on the Diamondbacks. That first pitch isn't for another hour or so. Buccos, of course, coming off a three-game series sweep against the Reds at home over the weekend. They're not going to be back at PNC Park until a week from now, next Tuesday, when they take on the Colorado Rockies. Can't wait to get back at the ballpark as summer is just about here, baby.
1: 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Bruno Mars. Just my baby. Hey. Noah Kahan. Yeah, I'm trouble. Alex Warren. Morgan Wallen and more. 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

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One more keyword coming up tonight at 9:10 for your shot at $1,000. Don't forget, 13 more tomorrow as we want to help you pay those bills off. Mikey and Bob will have your first one 10 minutes after 9 a.m. But I got your final one tonight, 10 minutes after 9 p.m. right here on Kiss.

One of my favorites, Gracie Abrams. That's so true. It's Pittsburgh's number one hit music station, 96.1 Kiss. Justin with you a couple minutes after 9 here on our Tuesday. Glad you're spending some time with me and right here on your favorite station. Harry Styles up right now. American Girls, your final shot tonight to score yourself $1,000 is next.

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96.1 Kiss. I think it's safe to say that summer concert season is just about here. Alex Warren going to be in town later on this summer in June at PPG Paints Arena on the 23rd. Score tickets to go see him and more. 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They say

Bruno Mars, I Just Might. This was the most requested song tonight during the countdown last hour right here on Kiss. Still have some time to win some money as well. We have until 9:55 to enter your final nationwide keyword of the night. Deposit into the pop-up window at 961kiss.com.

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1: 96.1 KISS, Pittsburgh's number one hit music station. Justin with you as we roll through our Tuesday night. Met Gala was the other night, and I'll tell you what. Every year, I try to somewhat pay attention to what all the A-list celebrities are wearing and so on and so forth. And every year, I tell myself, Justin, you're just never going to be able to understand fashion. And it's very true. I don't get it. I feel like I'm a reasonably dressed human, even though I wear sweats just about every single day. But that's, you know, what are you going to do? I'm on the radio. I just won't ever understand fashion. I just have to accept that.
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A few minutes after 10 o'clock, your pal Justin with you. Glad you're spending some time right here on Pittsburgh's number one hit music station. Here's what I got coming up for Yinz this hour. Bruno Mars right now. Leon Thomas, Fall Out Boy, Sabrina Carpenter, and so much more.

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0: Noah Kahan, The Great Divide. It's 96.1 KISS, Pittsburgh's number one hit music station. Justin with you. And there's nothing that would make me happier than seeing you on the Summer of KISS Kickoff Cruise Memorial Day weekend. Sunday, May 24th on the Gateway Clipper Fleet. I'm hosting. DJ Mite is going to be there playing all of your favorite throwback hits. It's so much fun. The best way to kick off, or I should say, to continue Memorial Day weekend, as it is Sunday night, May 24th, leading into Memorial Day. 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
1: 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Bruno Mars. Just my love, my baby. Noah Kahan. Yeah, the trouble is. 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

Alrighty, my friends, I'm Justin. I'm getting out of here because it's getting late. And to be blatantly honest, I'm very hungry. I'll talk to you tomorrow, just after 7, same time, same place, right here on 96.

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1: So thankful we're locked in this hour on everything. I'm at La Crystal Rosas. Olivia Rodrigo this weekend was on SNL. Did you see? She played this QVC custom cake queen. It was so good. It's on SNL's IG. Here's a new Olivia Rodrigo, Drop Dead.

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0: 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Some Somber coming up. Doja Cat, Hillary Duff, and more. 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
1: ¿Qué pasa? I'm Crystal Dulces. 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One Republic dropped new visuals on their IG. So good. 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

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It's the new hit list. 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Mid-size causing full-sized problems. 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
1: Hi, Crystal Rosas. It's Monica. I've never heard of some of these songs. Thanks for throwing them in the new hit list.
0: I got you, girl. Maybe you're going to learn some more new songs that you love coming up. We have Noah Kahan. His album hit number one. Did you see that? Sienna Spyro, Bella Kay. So keep it locked.
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Pittsburgh's number one hit music station, 96.1 KISS. It's the new hit list. I'm a Shimietta here, but I get to hang out with you again tomorrow night. Until then, on everything at new hit list at La Crystal Rosa. Some more on the way, including this one from Sienna Spyro, Die on This Hill. Mwah.

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2: Bob, I love when I come in here in the morning and I start going through all of the talkback messages that we got since the end of the previous show. And I always love when there's a talkback message in there that I listen to before you even walk in here. And I'm like, well, I think I'm starting the show with that one today.
1: Okay, all right.
2: You know our guy, Bobby? Bob from Oakmont?
1: Yeah, yeah.
2: Bobby Digital? Bob Digi?
1: All those names.
2: Okay, yeah.
4: Hey, yo, Bobby Digi checking in. Bob Digital from Oakmont.
1: Yep.
4: Might have just hit a lick on a cone.
2: Might have just hit a lick on a cone.
1: On a cone.
2: All right, again, we all know that the Pirates, when they, you know, make a good play, get a hit, it's raising the cone, hoisting the...
1: Oh, my goodness, you all right?
2: Oh, wrong pipe!
1: Uh-oh.
2: What was that?
1: Uh-oh.
5: Zip Wilson.
1: Have a sip. Refresh.
2: Wow, wrong pipe got me there.
1: All right,
2: let's get back to Bobby Digital.
4: But, like, there was four around this dumpster.
2: Okay, four traffic cones around a dumpster. Hey, Bobby, did you just keep it moving then,
1: yeah,
2: right?
1: Yeah.
4: And there was two that was on the one. So, like, it was speaking to me. It said, speak to me, baby. Take me.
2: I don't know if the cone said that.
1: Cones were talking?
2: I don't know if the cone said that. Speak to me, baby. Take me.
1: Take me.
2: Bobby, did you? I don't know about that.
4: May or may not be with me.
2: Uh-huh.
4: Yeah, what's up, cuzzy?
2: Yeah, what's up, cuzzy? All right. I thought we were done with stealing traffic cones. Don't we all have our own cone by now for the pirate season?
1: It was speaking to him.
2: Yeah, it was.
4: Speak to me, baby. Take me.
2: Speak to me, baby. Take me.
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0: I gotta say thank you to our friend Dallas, tagged us on Facebook. There was a post on Katie K's Facebook page. 15-year-old catches record-breaking golden rainbow trout in West Virginia.
1: Oh, boy.
0: Oh, boy, he's right.
1: Oh, boy.
0: We know how we handle things like this, right, Bob?
1: All the Facebook fishermen are going to be out.
0: Oh, yeah. It's Mikey and Bob, the Kiss Morning Freak Show. Yeah, Dallas tagged us in this and just said, my uncle caught a catfish the size of a Toyota Prius in the Mon River. That's exactly what we're looking for. Now, that's Dallas, a listener of our show, tagging us in that, basically saying, hey, oh, it's another record fish. Get in the comments. Whenever, and this sounds so dumb. It does. Bob, you're a fisherman. You love fishing. You love relaxing.
1: Yeah.
0: I don't like touching slimy things, so I'm out, right?
1: This fish is huge.
0: It's big. It's
1: huge.
0: It looks like a giant goldfish. It's huge. It's like an 11-pound, 12-pound giant record-breaking golden rainbow trout. But we have done this for years on the show. Whenever the news posts that there is a new giant record-breaking fish that was caught in Ohio, Pennsylvania, or West Virginia, the Facebook comments are usually incredible.
1: The first post I see here has over 800 comments on it.
0: It's just beautiful.
1: It has over 800 comments.
0: Listen, there's a couple of things that will light the comments on fire on Facebook. You know, anything political, anything medical will get people just arguing like morons.
1: Yep.
0: You throw a record-breaking fish in there, dude. Everybody comes together with fish stories. All right. It's so dumb. But we will get to the West Virginia record-breaking fish Facebook comments on the show around 8:25. Also, around 8 a.m., we continue a pair a day in May. 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

0: 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Hey there, you got a small deck? 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
2: I would like to have a new deck on my house to share with family and friends.
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0: Oh.
2: To enjoy each other's company and to relax and have good old-fashioned togetherness.
0: Oh, jeez.
2: Beth.
1: Thank you, Beth.
0: What's good old-fashioned togetherness? I feel like I don't want good old-fashioned togetherness. I feel like I'm good with the togetherness I have right now.
1: What is good old-fashioned
0: togetherness? I don't know. Beth, you need to let us know. What's your definition of good old-fashioned togetherness?
1: Yeah,
0: she makes it seem like we don't have it today, and she wants a new deck so she can have that.
1: What's about to go on out there, Beth?
0: I know togetherness.

0: the old fashioned together. Yeah. All right, let's get to another one.
1: Hi, Mikey and Bob. This is Dana Kay from South Park calling in for the Shiley decking contest.
0: You got it.
1: Bought a swimming pool 2 years ago. Yeah. Haven't been able to afford a deck. Mm-hmm. Hopefully, if I win the contest, I would love for Bob to be the first one to do a cannonball.
0: Whoa.
1: You guys are awesome. Been listening to you since Cake in the Break Room.
0: Whoa.
1: And Hot Mom Check-In.
2: Whoa.
3: Credentials?
0: Yeah, she's an OG. She threw the credentials out how long she's been listening to the show there at the end. She says, Bob, more than welcome to be the first cannonball in the pool.
2: Wow.
0: Dude. Hey, we didn't think about that. A deck party could turn into a pool party real fast.
2: I'm going to steal Corey O'Connor's move.
0: Why has Mayor Corey O'Connor jumped in random bodies of water multiple times since he's been mayor?
2: Whenever they open a pool or something,
0: he did the polar plunge.
2: Yeah, and then they opened the indoor pool over on the east side of the city, I think it was.
0: Yeah, something like that. He jumped in that one.
2: And he pulled off a cannonball there, too.
0: Didn't he almost jump in a fountain, too?
2: Yeah, fully clothed at all times, too.
0: All right, well, hey, maybe we bring the mayor along for our deck party if somebody wins with the pool.
2: Possible, it's possible.
0: Hey. Guess who we brought? Wet Mayor's with us, too. Loves just jumping in water.
2: He's just here for the pool, though.
0: There are some changes coming to Market Square. We will get to that coming up around 6:40. Also, a pair a day in May. We will tell you what concert tickets you can win on the station today around 8 a.m. And a 15-year-old caught a record-breaking fish in West Virginia. We're going to read the Facebook comments about it around 8:25. It's Mikey and Bob.
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0: late last night. I know you probably didn't stay up to watch the Buccos. They're in Arizona. It's like 9:40 start time. Good thing you didn't watch. Pirates lost 9-0. 9:40 again tonight. Paul Skeens pitching for the Buccos out in Arizona. Pirates are in last place in the NL Central.
1: It sounds horrible.
0: But we have a winning record. We're only 5 games back, but it just sucks. We feel like we're having a good season, but we're still in last place somehow. It's Mikey and Bob, the 96.1 Kiss Morning Freak Show. Some changes coming to Market Square. A new operational policy in Market Square says that anybody under 18 must be accompanied by an adult over the age of 21 from 3 p.m. to midnight Thursday through Sunday.
1: So they're kicking all the kids out.
0: They're basically trying to figure out how to make Market Square safer. And yes, kicking all the kids out that are just, you know, giant group of teens hanging out Market Square in downtown, nothing to do. And, you know, private security personnel will be positioned at the 6 intersections surrounding the square. Nothing says
1: fun and friendly like private security.
0: Yeah, they'll be working with Pittsburgh police officers and youth outreach partners. No timetable for how long the curfew is going to stay in place. It is temporary, though. So they're just going to see how this works out while they figure out some long-term solutions. But, yeah, they want to stop the giant groups of kids taking over Market Square. So
1: especially now since they invested whatever tens of millions of dollars in that.
0: Now that we made it fancy for the NFL draft, it's like, wait a minute, hold on here. We got to make Market Square nice, right? That policy is in place now, and it's supposed to only be temporary. We'll see how that all works out. Speaking of Market Square, though, Skate the Square, you hear about this? This is a good idea? We love when it's wintertime and there's the ice skating. You know, Don Market Square, PPG Point,
1: Dude, I saw a picture of the skating rink, though, the mock-up of it.
0: Yeah.
1: It looks awesome.
0: It's not ice skating, it's roller skating.
1: Yeah, it's right? Roller skating.
0: Okay.
1: They're throwing a roller rink up in the middle of Market Square.
0: This opens tomorrow.
1: And then they're kicking all the kids out, though, which is...
0: The kids are out. The roller skaters are in. Okay, but here's... I'm going to throw the flag on this one, okay? There's going to be a bar. do we need people drunk on wheels ever?
1: Drinking while skating?
0: I just don't know if that's a good idea. Putting humans on wheels, we have enough trouble.
1: Yeah, yeah. But adults then, on wheels.
0: Then to have a bar that's going to be serving beer and cocktails.
1: Especially since when's the last time you roller skated? You were 8 years old?
0: Get
1: out there and have a couple beers.
0: couple beers on skates.
1: It could be magical people watching, if nothing else.
0: Honestly, it's just going to be... Yeah, it's a good point, too. Get yourself a drink and watch people bust their ass down at Market Square with no teens around either. We fixed the problem.
1: That private security could be Nate the Crazy Italian Guy on skates, too.
0: Oh,
1: Nate,
0: man.
1: On skates.
0: Wow, yeah.
1: Watch out, kids.
0: He used to valet down in Market Square. He's very familiar with the area. Nate the Crazy Italian Guy, who's a friend of the show. Yeah, watch out down there. Just don't know if it's a good idea to get people drunk and put them on roller skates. It seems like a recipe for
1: magic.
0: Well, viral videos.
1: Yeah.
0: Videos.
1: Let it happen.
0: Yeah. All right. We'll do Today in Freak Show History coming up next here on the show. Also, a pair a day in May will tell you what concert tickets you can win today on the station around 8 a.m. and your chance at $1,000. We try to pay your bills this morning around 9:10. It's Mikey and Bob.

0: All right, coming up next after Justin Bieber, mashed potato ravioli lady wants to talk about the shapes of chicken nuggets.
1: Okay.
0: And we'll get to today in Freak Show history, a naked person down in Morgantown, West Virginia. That's after Bieber.

0: concert tickets you can win today here on 96.1 KISS. Yesterday, we were giving away Morgan Wallen tickets. It'll be a different show, a different artist today. We'll announce it around 8 a.m. Doing this every day in May here on 96.1 KISS. Yesterday on the show, Bob, we were talking about the different shapes of chicken nuggets. I believe because we were power ranking your favorite dinosaurs and you said dino nuggets.
1: Was your
0: favorite all-time dinosaur. I'm weirded out by nuggets that come in shape. So let's get to this.
2: Hey boys, mashed potato ravioli lady here.
0: Yeah.
2: So we've been talking about chicken nuggets and shaped chicken nuggets.
0: Yeah.
2: I agree with you, Mikey.
0: It's weird.
2: I don't know. It seems like a extra coating or something for the shaped one. Just doesn't seem right. Just doesn't taste right. But what I want to know is, what do you guys think about shaped macaroni and cheese? I'm not a fan.
0: No. See, I don't like shaped macaroni and cheese either. Like, if there's, like, SpongeBob macaroni and cheese or something like that.
1: You've never hammered down a box of SpongeBob macaroni and cheese? I have. Yeah.
0: But yeah. I don't know. There's something, when you turn it into a shape, it changes the taste of it. I can't explain it, but dino nuggets taste different than regular nuggets. SpongeBob mac and cheese tastes different from regular mac and cheese, which tastes different from Bluey mac and cheese. It's a whole thing. I'm not saying it's bad. It's just a little different. I'm not sure what it is. It is right around 7 o'clock. Time for Today in Freak Show History. This is where we take you back to a moment in the show that sort of made us laugh, made us smile.
3: Mm-hmm.
0: And when there's naked people, it's always making us laugh and making us smile. We go down to West Virginia for this one. Here we go.
4: Today

0: Virginia we go here for this naked story. A Morgantown man is in custody after police say that he ran away from them while naked. According to the criminal complaint, authorities were driving on Dent Run Road in Morgantown around 9:30 in the morning and saw a man naked in a creek. All right. What are you doing there, boss?
1: Really living up to that West Virginia wild and wonderful sign?
0: That's not what that means. No, that's a... That's
1: I just picture you crossing the Morgantown. See the wild and wonderful sign, look over on the side of the road, just a naked guy in a creek.
0: Oh, damn, they are right.
1: Hey, hell yeah.
0: It is. I don't know if it's wonderful, but that definitely wild over there. There's a naked guy in the creek right over there. We just got into Morgantown.
1: I can get down right with this.
0: You think that's part of the tourism commercials in West Virginia, wild and wonderful? I think it's more of the scenic beauty in the wild and wonderful.
1: Don't look too close in that beauty. Don't look into that nature too close.
0: Don't zoom in on the creek. There's a guy there naked. Police say that they stopped, but when they approached the naked man in the creek, he ran out of the creek on foot and through a wooded area and tried to hide behind a tree. Man, you just know they're going to bring the dogs out if they can't find you. They're going to find you, right?
1: West Virginia hide and go seek.
0: I mean, come on. Hiding behind a tree, too? Can you imagine the police officers? Hey, where'd the naked guy in the creek go? Where'd the naked guy in the creek go? Look over there by a tree, just like something weird sticking out behind that tree. It's like a weird colored branch. Like, it's a fleshy colored branch sticking out there.
1: What's fleshy stick?
0: What is that? A stick eye? What is that? What is that over there? Deputies then arrived with a canine unit to help find the naked man. Didn't take long before the 33-year-old man was arrested for indecent exposure. It is a naked person making the show once again.

0: It's time to find out. Why the hell is this trending with Mikey and Bab?
1: Well, Olivia Rodrigo fans, they had a rough time yesterday trying to get tickets. There was an American Express card presale for the Unraveled tour, which, you know, we get a stop here in Pittsburgh. The American Express presale goes until 10 p.m. tonight, but the price is $200 for the worst tickets, $800 for the floor. The prices, the fees, out of control. Let's get to our guy Arjun here. He posted on TikTok.
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3: 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What? 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Like, I understand a $50 service fee, but $129.
2: Either way, Miss Olivia, I cannot wait to see you in Pittsburgh.
1: Okay, wait, hold on. Like, $190 ticket, there was a $120 service fee. What are we doing?
4: Wild.
1: How are we letting this happen? Live Nation, Ticketmaster, all of it. The Live Nation CEO, Michael Rapino, has discussed rising costs of concert tickets and just basically said they're still underpriced.
4: Oh.
1: Bro. I mean,
4: he gave everybody a we should be charging more.
1: Do we have one good CEO in the entire country, or are they all just greedy and awful humans?
4: Like, you guys are getting this for cheap. We should be charging more.
1: Yeah, people were complaining that ticket prices were changing in real time based on Ticketmaster's dynamic pricing. Again, we're the only country that deals with this stuff.
4: Hasn't figured it out.
1: We love fees on tickets and school shootings, man. We're the country for that. Dude. Like, problems that we can solve, but we're just like, I don't know about
4: you
1: that.
4: You want to take your kid for a night out? You're $600 in before you even step in the door, $700 in.
1: Parking, concessions, all of it. So Olivia Rodrigo tickets, they go on sale. General public tomorrow at noon. Good luck. The NHL lottery was last night. The Penn State star, who's supposed to be like the next guy, Gavin McKenna, somehow. The Toronto Maple Leafs won the NHL draft lottery. Oh, they're going to draft the guy who's going to be the next guy, apparently.
4: They're sending him to Canada?
1: I feel like every 3 years we get a guy that's supposed to be the guy, and sometimes they are the guy.
4: The NHL tried sending Connor McDavid to Canada. That didn't work. So it's just like, all right, let's give Toronto one.
1: Yeah, a lot of people are saying it's a little rigged. But as a Penguins fan who has benefited from those number one pick balls before, I'm going to say, go ahead, let the kid go to Canada. All right, Pair of Day in May will tell you what concert tickets you can win coming up today around 8 a.m. And a 15-year-old has caught a record-breaking golden rainbow trout in West Virginia. Who cares, right? Mm-hmm. Well, we're going to read the Facebook comments around 8:25. It's Mikey and Bob.
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1: 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Our colors will fade.

0: little rainy out there this morning, and it's going to be cooler than it was yesterday. Highs just in the upper 50s with some scattered showers moving out of the area later this morning and this afternoon. It's Mikey and Bob, the Kiss Morning Freak Show. 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
1: When you guys get a moment in your day, you need to search on YouTube Incredible Natural World Wonders.
0: Uh-huh.
1: It's a new documentary by David Attenborough. You know,
0: oh, Attenborough's the man. When it comes to nature documentaries, you want to get Attenborough. If you don't got Attenborough, you better have like Morgan Freeman or something. If you don't have Attenborough, you better have God.
1: Great voice. But
0: great.
1: The beginning of it, there's this frogfish thing.
0: Frogfish thing.
2: Frogfish.
0: Okay, all right.
1: And really, the bottom of the sea is an alien wasteland, It's incredible.
0: Yeah, there's nothing scarier than the deep ocean.
2: Deep ocean. Frightening.
0: I'd rather just go into space than the deep ocean. I'd rather go up than down. You don't want to go to the bottom of the ocean, see what's down there.
1: Also, if you happen to live in a southern wreck in the South Seas of Japan.
0: Yeah, I don't, Doug. Neither does Bob. And I don't think one person listening lives in the South Seas of Japan.
2: This reminds me of after you watched the dinosaur documentary and wanted to tell everybody about dinosaurs.
0: Yeah, that's what happens, dude.
2: Doug's just like, if you happen to live in the South Seas of Japan,
0: Let's find out what's going on.
2: South Seas of Japan.
1: And it's 16 degrees Celsius.
0: Okay, if it's the South Seas of Japan, it's 16 degrees Celsius.
2: Okay, Doug.
1: It's mating time. Those fish are getting it on.
0: Oh, okay, here's all build up to horny fish.
1: But there was one scene where this one animal, oh my gosh.
0: Okay,
2: listen. This is a guy that has watched a documentary and just wants to tell everybody.
0: All right, one fish.
1: It was doing wild things, and then it just looked right at the camera, and it just goes, happy birthday, Bob.
0: It's not.
2: The fish did.
0: Dude, Doug.
2: The fish.
0: I'm about to ban you from leaving messages. The fish did not say
2: happy. It's going wild, and then it looked at the cam and said, man.
0: Now I wonder if Doug even watched a documentary or if that was just a buildup so he could get his happy birthday Bob joke off, which, again, Bob's birthday's New Year's Day. It's not today.
2: I didn't even know the fish knew about my birthday in the deep ocean.
0: Bob, this reminds me of a game that I think we need to play. Now that we're talking about the deep ocean and the deep sea, coming up next on the show. By the way, if you don't know the backstory, I am a big Pokemon guy. Love Pokemon. Play Pokemon games on my phone. I don't collect the cards, but I understand it. I get it. I watch all the movies, the shows, all that. Love Pokemon. Coming up next on the show. Thank you, Doug, formerly in D.C., for bringing this up. We are going to play. Bob doesn't really know a lot of Pokemon.
2: No.
0: Pokemon or deep sea creature? What a game we got coming up next, Bob. You better get ready. Is it a Pokemon or a deep sea creature? We'll get to that next. And a pair a day in May will tell you how many. Well, you're going to win a pair of tickets, but we'll tell you who you're going to win concert tickets for today around 8 a.m. It's Mikey and Bob.

0: I would say maybe a night out at the Olivia Rodrigo show for two people where we're talking about tickets, parking, food, all that.
1: Yeah.
0: Maybe you come in under $1,000. You can probably make that work, right?
1: It's probably close, honestly.
0: Okay. Your chance to win $1,000 13 times a day here on 96.1 KISS during the week. We will give you a chance to win $1,000, pay your bills, or just a pair of tickets to Olivia Rodrigo, basically. You might be able to get those for $1,000 because they've been selling. That's coming up around 9:10 here on the KISS Morning Freak Show. It is Mikey and Bob. We just got a message from our guy, Doug, formerly in D.C. He was watching some Deep Ocean documentary and is just, you know, how we get when we watch documentaries. Then we're an expert on everything. We got to share it with people. But it's time to play a fun little game here because there's a lot of scary things down in the deep sea, down in the deep ocean. Things that we don't even know about. Things that we've seen or are just like, I think we got aliens down there. Things, I don't even know what that thing is.
1: Things with weird names.
0: Yeah. And also, I'm a big fan of Pokemon. Bob, not so much. No. So it's time to play Pokemon or Deep Sea Creature. Fangtooth.
1: Fangtooth?
0: Fangtooth.
1: That's a Pokemon.
0: No. There's Fangtooth down in the deep sea. Fangtooth is waiting for you.
1: I was so confident.
0: You were. You would think I would start with a Pokemon, right? That's a good one to start with. Fangtooth got you. All right, Zooplankton.
1: What is it?
0: Zooplankton.
1: Deep sea.
0: Yeah, all right, deep sea.
1: Plankton.
0: All right.
1: Plankton set me off. Yeah.
0: Dragonfish. Dragonfish. Pokemon or deep sea creature?
1: Deep sea.
0: Oh, wow. Deep sea creature. All right. Phoebus. Pokemon or deep sea creature?
1: Phoebus. Pokemon.
0: Wow, man. You're unstoppable. On a streak right now. Floatzel. Floatzel, Pokemon or deep sea creature?
1: Pokemon.
0: Oh my god, yo, this game, you are ruining this game right now. Yo, you've been playing Pokemon?
1: No.
0: You've been playing Pokemon?
1: No.
0: All right, Barrel Eye, Pokemon or deep sea creature? Barrel Eye.
1: Barrel Eye? Pokemon.
0: No, that's deep sea. That's deep sea. Hatchetfish, Pokemon or deep sea creature? Hatchetfish.
1: I mean, fish gives away, I'm saying deep sea.
0: Okay, deep sea creature, yeah, you got that one right, okay. Kingler.
1: Deep sea.
0: No, that's going to be a Pokemon, yeah. That's Kingler's big orange crab. Kingdra.
1: Ooh, double Kingdra here. What's it going to be?
0: Kingdra. Pokemon or deep sea creature? Kingdra.
1: Deep sea.
0: No, that's Pokemon. Glass squid. Glass squid. Pokemon or deep sea?
1: That's a deep sea.
0: That is deep sea, yeah. We got a glass squid down there. Sharpedo. Sharpedo.
1: A Sharpedo.
0: Is that a Pokemon or is that down there? Is that down in deep sea?
1: It might be down there.
0: You think Sharpedo, you're going deep sea?
1: Yeah, deep sea.
0: That's Pokemon.
1: Yeah, that's Pokemon.
0: You don't know Sharpedo ain't down there. Coffinfish. Pokemon or deep sea creature? Coffinfish.
1: That's a Pokemon will go.
0: Coffinfish? Yeah. No. That's deep sea.
1: Well, I've fallen apart. I've fallen apart with this game.
0: If you're deep enough to get the coffinfish, shut it down. You're in the coffin. It's over. It's a wrap.
1: I'm defeated at this point. I have no clue which one.
0: Pokemon or deep sea creature? It's a tough game. Love disc. Love disc. Okay. Is that a Pokemon or is that a deep sea creature?
1: Oh, man. That's something that happens in the deep sea. Love disc.
0: Love disc? No, that's Pokemon. That's Pokemon. That's pink Pokemon. Pink heart-shaped Pokemon.
1: Yeah, I bet it is.
0: Hagfish.
1: A what?
0: Hagfish. Pokemon or deep sea? That could be either, man.
1: It sounds like a Pokemon.
0: It's deep sea. Hagfish down there. And the last one here, Bob. Pokemon or deep sea creature?
1: I suck at this game.
0: Cockeyed squid.
1: What?
0: Pokemon or deep sea creature? Last one. This is for...
1: Give me the name again.
0: Cockeyed squid.
1: Use it in a sentence.
0: I know I shouldn't touch it, but I really want to stroke that cockeyed squid. Pokemon or deep sea creature?
2: Deep sea.
0: Deep sea creature's absolutely correct.
1: Yes! Nailed it.
3: 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Noah Kahan. Yeah, I'm in trouble. 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

0: border, flying down to Mexico.
1: Okay.
0: Flying to the Dominican Republic, too.
1: Mm-hmm.
0: I'm frying. I can't even sing my song right because I said I'm frying instead of flying. It was all supposed to be a nice song to tell you that the airline Breeze is announcing new flights. But I screwed up my little song, and now I'm ashamed and embarrassed.
1: Now that Spirit is gone, Breeze has stepped in.
0: Yeah, Breeze is stepping up here. It's Mikey and Bob, the Kiss Morning Freak Show. They announced yesterday service to Cancun and Punta Cana, both starting in January of 2027.
1: Okay.
0: Also, in October, Breeze is going to start the nonstop flight to Vero Beach, Florida. Right now, $89 to get down there to Florida.
1: Not bad, Breeze.
0: And $179 to Cancun and Punta Cana. Nice. Somebody's got to be the new Spirit. I mean,
1: yeah, you're right. It's wide open for you, Breeze.
0: It's got to be an affordable airline that everybody's gonna take, but you're like, huh? Should I? Breeze might be the new Spirit. I don't know. We'll see.
1: Should I? And then you look around and you're like, they're about $150 cheaper. Hell yeah, I should.
0: Yeah. So,
1: Send the middle HR, Breeze. Get out there.
0: Go take us. Somebody's got to be the new Spirit, Breeze. It's your time. Step up. All right. Speaking of going down to Florida, always weird things happening down in the state of Florida. It is time for another Florida story. Here we go.
2: Attention all listeners of the Freak Show. It's time to travel to the Sunshine State.
0: Yes.
2: It happened again.
3: It's another Florida story.
0: All right, Bob, I got back-to-back Florida stories here. Always weird things happening down in the state of Florida. Do you want bunny helmet or stale bread?
1: Man.
0: Yeah.
1: Just go bunny first, I guess.
0: Bunny helmet it is.
4: We're staying on top of a unique arrest on Highway 19 in Brooksville.
5: Huh.
4: Troopers arresting a biker on Sunday wearing a bunny helmet.
0: Okay, now when they say he's wearing a bunny helmet, this person has put like the head of a bunny costume mm-hmm. and cut out the part where you can see mm-hmm. and basically put a bunny head over his helmet, like a mascot bunny head over his helmet. So it looks like there is
1: the Florida Easter bunnies out on these streets.
0: Do not accept things from the Florida Easter bunny. By the way, I'm not talking to kids. I'm talking to adults.
1: Yeah.
0: You don't want the Florida Easter bunny. The hippity hoppity.
1: There's no hippity hopping.
0: No.
4: Driving dangerously. They also say his tag was covered at the time.
5: Tough to hide with that helmet.
4: Yeah,
5: though.
4: You can't. Yeah, just throw that thing off if you're trying to get away. Troopers tell us when they tried to pull him over in Pasco County, he drove off after a brief chase in Hernando County. He's now charged with reckless driving and bad taste in helmets.
0: Yeah, he was going 120 miles an hour on a motorcycle wearing a bunny helmet.
1: His ears just flapping in the wind.
0: The ears are just, they're basically pinned down 120 miles an hour. They weren't even flapping. So he gets arrested. By the way, like, why would you break any laws while wearing a bunny helmet? You are just going to stick out, you know?
1: Why wouldn't you take the bunny helmet off to try to escape?
0: Let's get to another Florida story here. A 43-year-old man went to a Subway,
1: okay,
0: right?
1: Yeah,
0: get a sandwich.
1: Yeah, hell yeah.
0: And there was a brief verbal interaction with the customer and the Subway worker. The man was visibly upset at the hardness of the bread used for his Subway sandwich and then struck a Subway employee in the face.
1: Oh, no.
0: Yeah. Police tracked the guy down. He reportedly confessed to hitting the person working at Subway.
1: Did he hit him with the sub?
0: But
1: was it hard enough to use it as like a bat?
0: The victim claimed that he was intentionally given old stale bread.
1: Oh, man. Subway had it out for him.
0: Yeah. Subway had it out for him. And then he said when he confronted the worker about the hard stale bread.
1: He should have smacked him with the meat. Smacked him with his meat.
0: The Subway worker started laughing. And then, Subway worker, they ain't got nothing to lose.
1: No.
0: What are you doing here? Do you think they care?
1: They can't care.
0: Are you getting their face about it? So then the person's just laughing. Okay, hard bread. All right, dude, just get out of here. And then the guy punched him, and he now faces charges for battery. It is Florida making the show once again. A pair a day in May. What tickets can you win today here on the station? You're about to find out.
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0: 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We are going to read the local news West Virginia Facebook comments coming up around 8:25. If you've been listening to the show long enough, you always know when there's a record fish caught around here, The Facebook comments always deliver. It's Mikey and Bob, the 96.1 Kiss Morning Freak Show. There's a lot of bad stuff going on in the world, and sometimes you just want to hear someone say something nice, whether it's about you or something else. It is time for Say Something Nice here. Say something nice. Say something nice.
1: He's 6'9" and legally blind.
0: Okay, hold on. I'm stopping you right there because those nicknames are incredible.
2: That's amazing.
0: How hasn't anybody given us those nicknames before?
2: 6'9" and legally blind?
0: Yes, if you don't know, if you're a newer listener to the show, if you've never met me, my name's Mikey and I'm extremely tall to the point where you question why I don't play basketball professionally. I'm 6'9".
2: And I'm Bob and I'm legally blind in one eye. I was born that way.
0: Yeah. Okay, I need to add those to the nickname list. That
1: I wanted to say something nice for this Teacher Appreciation Week.
0: Oh, yeah.
1: All the teachers out there, you're doing great. We love you. We know that the students are getting jagoffier every single year.
0: Is that true? I think that's right, though. The kids are getting more jagoffier.
1: So the fact that you're sticking it out,
0: yeah.
1: You've made it this far. School's almost out. You got this. Mm-hmm. You're the best. You're amazing. Mm-hmm. We love you. Thank you, teachers.
0: Shout out to the teachers.
3: We
0: say something nice. Say something nice. All right. 6'9" and legally blind. Let me add that to our list of nicknames here. We have a couple of these files. Let me get to this one here. Some of the best nicknames that you have ever come up with for me and Bob, your oddly shaped weird uncles.
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0: Dingleberry and Big Larry got me to. Every time we play one of those, there's something I hear. Yep, it's like I'm hearing it for the first time. It was Dingleberry and Big Larry that time. Thank you for the nice message for the teacher. Say something nice. Coming up next on the show, oh boy, a 15-year-old caught a record-breaking golden rainbow trout in West Virginia. We're going to read the Facebook comments coming up next. 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

0: saying?
1: Pink Pantherist and Zara Larsson, that stateside. It's Mikey and Bob, the 96.1 Kiss Morning Freak Show. Some rain and clouds this morning. That moves out of the way later this morning and this afternoon. Cooler today with highs in the upper 50s. Somebody caught a big one down in West Virginia.
2: Oh, boy.
1: 15-year-old Hunter Rohr of Buchanan, West Virginia, caught a state record golden rainbow trout. Trout set a record for length and width.
2: It is huge.
1: 28 inches.
2: I saw the picture. It's massive.
1: 11.84-pound golden rainbow trout from the smoke hole section of the south branch of the Potomac River in Pendleton County.
2: Good for this kid.
1: Yep, good for this 15-year-old hunter. And then we read the Facebook comments.
3: Beware.
1: We're going to a very
3: deep, dark place on the internet.
2: Yeah, it is.
3: It's time for 96.1 Kiss Facebook comments.
1: This is a weird thing, but whenever there's a record fish caught around here, the Facebook comments are always great. 15-year-old Hunter from West Virginia catches a record golden rainbow trout. Bud H here. There's been bigger caught than that. My father caught a rainbow just under 12 and a half pounds about 20 years ago at Middle Creek Lake. It's hanging on my wall right now.
2: Okay, bud.
1: All right, okay.
2: All right, bud.
1: Stacy C., my gram would never let us play down by the river.
2: Why?
1: You're not going to believe.
2: Gram?
1: You're not going to believe why Gram don't want you by the river.
2: Why not?
1: She said one of her friends got swallowed up by a fish when she was a kid.
2: A West Virginia Moby Dick?
1: Dude, Graham won't let you go down by a river. Why not? She lost a friend.
2: Swallowed up.
1: Swallowed whole by a West Virginia fish. Okay. Betty J here. My uncle caught one so big one time that we ate for 5 weeks off that bad boy.
2: Five weeks of fish?
1: Kevin G, I used to fish in them smoke holes and caught bigger. We didn't have camera phones back then when I was reeling them in. That's what it was.
2: Okay, all right.
1: Teddy A in the West Virginia record... record golden rainbow trout Facebook comments. Congratulations, young man.
2: Hell yeah, Teddy.
1: Hell of a catch.
2: It's nice, yeah.
1: Might as well quit fishing now, bud, because it's long odds that you're ever going to beat this, no matter what kind of fish you ever catch again.
2: Well, buddy, you peaked. I'm sorry. I hopped on Facebook to tell you peaked in life.
1: Teddy's been fishing his whole life, and he's telling you, quit wasting your time, dude. You've peaked right here. Again, a 15-year-old caught a record golden rainbow trout in West Virginia. We're reading the Facebook comments. Doug C., back in the 1970s, I caught one that I called Old Granddad.
2: Okay.
1: Thing was the size of my pop's Chevy. No, it wasn't.
2: No, it was not.
1: No, it wasn't. Like a fish.
2: You didn't catch a Chevy-sized fish.
1: Flynn C. Spent many nights in the 80s smoking dope down by that river.
2: All right, Flynn.
1: Ed H. Damn, dude. My wife is on here.
2: Okay.
1: I had to explain to my wife that my 6-incher the Lord blessed me with opening day is a completely normal size. Well, we're going to move on from that one. Jim M. in the West Virginia record rainbow trout Facebook comments. I had one on the line probably 20 years back.
2: Oh, man.
1: That dragged me into the river. I saw it come to the top of the water before it snapped my line. That thing was a monster. I ain't been back to a river since.
2: He's never gone back.
1: I dragged him in the river, dude.
2: Hey, you could probably hear Graham's story, too, about her friend that got eaten by a fish, swallowed up.
1: Oh, I got one more comment. I got a story.
2: Okay.
1: Rhonda C.
2: Rhonda?
1: I was wading one day in a river and seen a huge trout.
2: Okay.
1: I cornered it. All right. First of all, cornering a trout, that's impressive.
2: Rhonda back down the trot.
1: And caught it with my bare hands.
2: Okay.
1: I was so happy until a warden came down the bank and said it was illegal. Oh, no. He wrote me a ticket for finger fishing.
2: West Virginia finger fishing.
1: I did not know it was illegal to do this.
2: Okay, Rhonda.
1: It was 30 years ago and my fine was $175. And Bill T responds to Rhonda, I'm surprised a lot of other people haven't been fined for fingering in West Virginia. All right.

0: right, let me catch everybody up here. Yesterday on the show, we were talking about dino nuggets, and I think nuggets in the shape of things like dinosaurs and stuff, they taste a little different than the regular nuggets. And then we have seen that, I think it's Purdue, has 6-7 chicken nuggets. Like,
1: yeah, they launched 6-7 nuggets. Yeah.
0: Feel like they're a little late launching the 6-7 nuggets, right?
1: Yeah.
0: Then we were questioning, like, okay, 6-7 has passed right now with the kids, right? Like, that's nobody's doing 6-7 anymore. And then we get this message from wonderful teacher Jess, who listens on the free iHeartRadio app all the way in Hawaii.
2: Hi, Mikey and Big Bob. It's Jess in Hawaii. Real quickly, you're asking about 6-7 dying. As a middle school math teacher, for the love of God, let it freaking die.
0: Wow.
2: I hate 6-7. I'm over 6-7. I can't stand it.
0: Yeah.
2: I swear, I can't tell if my students are dumb or they just want to say it. Like, answer a question right.
0: All right, well.
1: Hey, to all the teachers out there, you guys okay? You all doing all right?
0: No. No. No.
1: Summer this close?
0: It's May. No teacher's doing good right now. Not one.
1: Summer's almost here.
0: There's no teacher out there that's thriving thinking, this is the best class I've had. I can't. No. This is the point where every teacher's rethinking their life choice and everything. It'll be fine. It'll be fine next year, but hey. It's burnout at this point. Just, hey, wrap it up and let's get to summer. Speaking of summer, wouldn't it be nice to have me and Bob come over your house this summer? With a brand new deck built by Schley Deck and Fence. We're doing a Mikey and Bob deck party again. Not only will you get a brand new deck up to $10,000, me and Bob will come over, have a little party on your deck. Let's get to some more entries here.
3: Hey, Mikey and Bob. I would like to enter my Aunt Allie into the deck contest.
0: Aunt Allie. Okay.
3: She has a beautiful above ground pool that she loves to share with our family, but she has no deck for it.
0: All right. Aunt Allie's got a pool.
3: So we have to get in and out on a ladder going in, up and down.
0: Yeah.
3: And it's a little sketchy sometimes.
0: Yeah.
3: She also owns her own cookie company.
0: Whoa.
3: And makes cookies on the side.
0: Whoa.
3: So it would make for a very fun deck party. Love you. Bye. Happy birthday, Bob.
0: Not Bob's birthday.
1: Thank you.
0: It's birthday's New Year's Day.
1: Are we getting bribed with cookies?
0: Listen. We can't be bribed. This is not a bribable contest.
1: Yeah, we don't actually pick who wins.
0: I like how I act like some are. Listen, you can bribe me for other things, but not for this one.
1: Not for this, okay?
0: Okay, so she's saying, listen, Aunt Allie's got a cookie. Ooh,
1: can you imagine the cookie table that would be presented, though?
0: No, I can't.
1: I mean, she owns a cookie company.
0: I can't. I feel like if she won a deck and had us out there, she would prepare for weeks just for our cookie arrival.
1: Yeah. Oh my God. Cookie fantasies.
0: Cookie fantasies. All right, let's get to another entry here.
4: Morning, guys. Psycho Michael here.
0: Hey.
4: I don't really need a new deck because I rent, but my parents, theirs is pretty much falling apart.
0: Okay, trying to get a new deck for the parents. I understand that.
4: And me being a big boy, I don't even like going out on it because I'm afraid that I'm going to fall through it.
0: Okay, yeah, we don't need that.
1: I
0: get
1: it. Yeah.
0: We don't need that. We don't need that at all. You get worried? Well, you got a new deck recently, but...
1: The deck that I did have up on the house, though, is sketchy, man. You step in the wrong place, it starts moving a little bit.
0: Oh, boy. Yeah, I don't want to deal with that.
4: Bob, I'm pretty sure you would love it if they won, because my...
0: Deck recently, but...
1: The deck that I did have up on the house, though, is sketchy, man. You step in the wrong place, it starts moving a little bit.
0: Oh, boy.
1: Yeah, I don't want to deal with that.
4: Bob... I'm pretty sure you would love it if they won because my dad loves to smoke really, really good meats.
0: We are getting bribed
1: Okay,
0: cookie bribe comes in.
1: Dad's
0: now,
1: got the meats.
0: Now it's smoked meats with dad.
4: And maybe if you headed over there early, since you like to rub your own meat, you could rub on his meat too.
0: All right. Contest is canceled. We're not doing this anymore.
1: Rub dad's meat? Talk about a bribe.
0: We know how much you like doing it at your house.
1: Yeah,
0: when
1: I do.
0: You're preparing.
1: Yeah, that's right.
0: Right?
1: Yeah, gotta give it the proper rub.
0: Gotta get it.
1: These hands are trained too.
0: You're
1: I might
0: be
1: show
0: sitting cooking meat.
1: I might show dad a thing or two, or maybe he'll show me.
0: Oh man, a meat off? Oh my gosh, who can rub better?
1: Yeah,
0: you know how you win that? You come with those black gloves. If I ever see somebody rubbing meat with them black
5: gloves.
1: Pro move.
5: Dude, those pro black move. Gloves mean that you know how to rub meat. You know what I'm talking about, right?
1: I know
5: them
1: exactly
5: black gloves?
1: What you're talking
5: Where do
1: about.
5: You even get those at? Where do you get the black gloves
1: you
5: at?
1: You don't get them, you earn them.
5: Oh, jeez. I've never seen them for sale
1: the
5: anywhere.
1: The Meat Rubbers Association of America sends them to you when you achieve.
5: Oh, my God.
1: You got to achieve a level of meat rubbing.
5: The MRAA?
1: Yeah.
5: The black gloves?
1: Yes.
5: Oh, my God. Yeah. One day I hope I can rub meat like you and this guy's dad. Maybe I can if he wins a deck. And we can all...
1: Maybe we'll have a meat rubbing, like, class.
5: I don't know if this guy's allowed to win just because of what could happen. I'm going to show up with black gloves and everybody's getting rubbed. I mean the meat, not... All right, you can enter through just send us a talkback message if you want a brand new deck. Slide deck and fence. 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
1: All right, Sophia, tell me how bad it really gets.
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0: What's distracting you right now, Bob, from the show?
1: I'm watching Pittsburgh Dad versus Squishy Toys.
0: Are you enjoying it?
1: Yeah, I am. He has the dumplings, he has the needle. He has the butter, I think he has a giant banana.
0: Oh, jeez.
1: He's got them all, dude.
0: Oh, man.
1: Pittsburgh Dad's got them all. Okay.
0: It's Mikey and Bob, the 96.1 Kiss Morning Freak Show. Again, a pair a day in May, you can win tickets to see some of the biggest shows coming soon to Pittsburgh. Today, it's Teddy Swims tickets. All you got to do is send us a talkback message, and you are registered to win some Teddy Swims tickets.
2: Hey, what's up, fellas? This is Herc over in Oakmont.
0: Hey, Herc.
2: I'm trying to win them Teddy Swim tickets.
3: Yeah. Hey, Mikey and Bob. It's friend Brittany here from Elizabeth. And I want to enter to win the Teddy Swims ticket.
0: All right.
4: 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This is Troy, listening from Katanning, PA. I would love to go see Teddy Swims. We watch all his videos online, and we've always wanted to see him. And now that he's coming to Pittsburgh, that would be great.
5: Matt from Meadowlands.
0: All right, Matt.
5: And I'd take my wife. And if you pick me, Mikey and Bob, you can call me Teddy Wins.
0: Oh, Teddy Wins. Why would we call you Teddy Wins, bud?
5: Because I'll lose control when you're not next to me.
0: Settle down, man. All right, we didn't need that.
1: Teddy Wins right there, man.
0: I'm sure somebody tells you you're great, but you're not Teddy Wins. All right? That sounded a lot better when you were singing it into your phone.
1: Hey, listen, man. You tried out for American Idol down at the convention center in 2009, all right? Okay? He almost made it through, too. They told him he was good.
6: Call him Teddy Wins.
0: Teddy Wins didn't get a golden ticket. But he wants to take his lady.
5: Control.
0: Oh, man.
5: Woo!
0: Man.
6: Ow!
0: Woo! Teddy Wins versus Squishy Toys.
5: Matt from Meadowlands. And I'd take my wife. And if you pick me, Mikey and Bob, you can call me Teddy Wins.
0: Jesus.
1: You're entered, man. You're entered.
5: Because I lose control.
1: Hey, buddy.
5: When you're next to me.
1: Stop singing. You can stop singing.
0: Teddy Swims.
1: You're in, okay? You can stop singing.
0: With no tattoos, okay? Very proper. Teddy Wins.
1: Teddy Wins there.
0: All right, just keep sending your talkback messages in if you want to win some Teddy Swims tickets today, and then we'll have another artist tomorrow. A pair a day in May. 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It is Mikey and Bob. Let's get to this talkback message brought to us by the Pavement Group.
7: Hey, Mikey and Bob. It's Simon, the Stuff a Bus Nub Rub guy.
0: Oh, Simon, Stuff a Bus Nub Rub guy. This is a guy who comes out to Stuff a Bus every year. His name is Simon. He is missing the tip of his pinky. So he greets Bob every year. We do our charity toy drive after Thanksgiving. He comes in the parking lot and just starts rubbing his little pinky nub on like Bob's neck or his head.
1: Yeah, you never forget the nub rub guy.
0: It's a greeting.
7: Hey, this one's for Bob, actually.
0: Yeah. Mm.
7: Hey, did you de-log the backyard yet?
0: Whoa! I hope so.
1: Dude, it's May.
0: You can't be de-logging in May. Right? That's an April task if you have dogs, right?
1: The snow's been gone for a while.
0: Yeah, once the snow melts and you feel pretty confident in it, I think that's when the de-logging needs to take place.
7: I need to get out and do that now that winter's over here.
0: Winter's over? Dude, where have you been?
1: Buddy.
0: You gotta...
1: Well, buddy, those dogs are going logs on logs.
0: He's missing a tip on his pinky, though, okay? Maybe there's extra to it with him. Maybe he doesn't pick it up as easy as we do.
1: It's a late start, though, here to pick him up.
0: He's missing a tip.
7: I know what your method is. I like to just throw in a rubber glove and take a garbage bag, and I just pick him up.
0: The hell?
7: Just throw him in the garbage bag. I should really weigh it at the end. I feel like I probably get, I don't know, 17 to 19 pounds or something.
0: No way.
7: How about you? You done with it yet?
0: How big are your dogs?
1: What
0: dogs.
1: Kind of dogs you got out there?
0: Dinosaurs or what the hell?
1: 19 pounds? Right, I got 20 pounds?
0: Listen.
1: And you're barehanding him with a glove on?
0: I've never heard of this before.
1: You gotta get nub rub a shovel.
0: Is that an easier way to de-log?
1: No, absolutely not. There's a smush factor, dude.
0: It's not touching your hand, though.
1: Still too gross. These kids think squishies are cool. I got something out in the yard. get all the neighborhood kids around and put gloves on them and let them go.
8: Pittsburgh dad versus D-log and dog logs. Oh, jeez. Hey, these kids think these needos. Oh, these squishies. Why you go out in the backyard and squish some dog logs?
0: Your chance to win $1,000. 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

0: Your chance to win $1,000 in just minutes here on the Kiss Morning Freak Show. It is Mikey and Bob, and we've been getting Facebook messages from Ashley. She actually left us a talkback message here, which I'm going to play, brought to us by the Pavement Group. It's time to come together, Pittsburgh, to help out her son.
1: Hi, Mikey and Big Bob. My name's Ashley. I've sent you messages on Facebook. I've been trying to get you to maybe post something on your social medias for my son to help him win the America's Favorite Student. There's only 2 days left for this round. He's in fourth place and needs to get up to first. And
0: oh boy.
1: I've run out of options. I've tried everything. If you guys could please help.
0: Oh boy.
1: Again, it's Ashley Sheets, and I've sent you messages on Facebook.
0: All right. Her message says that her son, Charlie, is part of America's Favorite Student competition. He's eligible to win $20,000 toward his education.
2: What is this, like, through, like, one of the...
0: Reader's Digest.
2: Wow.
0: It's through Reader's Digest. And also gets a tour of the L.A. Planetary Society with Bill Nye, the science guy. Okay, listen, we got to send this kid to go see Bill Nye, the science guy, right?
2: With Bill Nye, the science guy?
0: Yeah, Ashley says Charlie's 9, he loves school. He's a huge fan of educational videos about space. Oh, this is my dude right here, man. Loves space, me too. All right. Has his own galaxy projector and wants Whoa. To grow up to be a special needs teacher like the ones that have fostered his love for science. He Wow. even talks about growing up and getting to work with his favorite teachers at Gateway. He needs to move into first place by tomorrow, and May 7th.
2: Gets to hang with Bill Nye, the science guy?
0: Says if you could repost his link. He's autistic. He's worked so hard to get where he is. I'm doing this alone. I never have enough to do fun stuff with him. This would mean the world to him because he's obsessed with space. She posts, I don't want to be some sob story, but I tried reaching out everywhere to every community group I could find. Please help. Pittsburgh always supports other Pittsburghers, but I'm having a hard time reaching anyone. All right. Well, let's see if we can do this here. 9-year-old Charlie, eligible to win $20,000, hang out with Bill Nye, the science guy, Gateway, autistic, loves space, got a projector. We'll post the link up on our Mikey and Bob Facebook page. Go give him some votes today and see if we can't get him to the next round and champion this kid, right?
2: Gotta get him up there.
0: All right, we're on Team Charlie now. Again, go to our Mikey and Bob Facebook page if you want the link to vote for Charlie and, you know, spread it around your socials, too, and see if we can't get him into the next round. All right, here's your chance to win $1,000. Good luck.
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0: You see, a surprise episode of The Bear came out yesterday. Like, not the season 5 that's coming up, which is supposed to be the final season.
1: Every series should do this.
0: It'd be awesome,
1: right?
0: This
1: is perfect, yeah.
0: A surprise episode?
1: Yes.
0: Guess it had to do with Richie and Mikey on a work trip in Gary, Indiana. But season 5 is supposed to be the last season. That's supposed to come out maybe next.

0: month. They haven't officially announced that yet, but they dropped a surprise episode that's sort of like a backstory sort of thing.
1: You're right. The Pit needs to do this. Get me through. You know, drop a little bonus episode in there.
0: That is a great idea for shows that, like, have a long break between seasons.
1: Especially if you're on a streamer, just drop a surprise, a pop-up episode for everybody.
0: Give us, like, a backstory episode or something like that, like the Bear did yesterday. Pretty cool. It's Mikey and Bob, the 96.1 Kiss Morning Freak Show. I have a lot of hyperfixations, I think, that I talk about on the show. I like when people have hyperfixations. Even if I'm not into it, I get passionate about people that are passionate about other things. Like, what would you say are some of your hyperfixations to when we mention it on the show, Bob? It's boom. That's my lane right there.
1: Meats, mustaches, fishing, nipples.
0: Okay, I'm not
1: sexy big people. Sexy big men in general.
0: None of the answers I was expecting out of you, but if you want to call those your hyperfixations, absolutely. If you've been listening
1: Cowboys,
0: to the show,
1: Speedos. Hairy guys.
0: One of mine is obviously, if you've been listening to the show long enough, especially this week with May the 4th,
1: clowns without pants.
0: Let's get to this talk back message brought to us by One Team Media. One of my hyperfixation, Star Wars.
2: Mikey, Bobby, this is Autumn in Florida.
0: Yeah.
2: My dog is attacking me. I am the wiener dog mom of Vader and now Loki. You remember him as Loki Beans. I'm a big Star Wars and Marvel fan, so this really is for you, Mikey.
0: Yeah, Star Wars and Marvel, two of my hyperfixations. You got any more, Bob?
1: Lunch ladies.
2: On Revenge of the Sixth. And I was calling to tell you, well, first of all, we could have lots of garage talks about Marvel and Star Wars.
0: Yeah, hanging out in my garage, also a hyperfixation of mine, too. You got any more, Bob?
1: Ribbon dancing.
2: But also, I was calling because the other day you said that you don't like Vader, and you said he kills children.
0: Yeah, I'm not, I love Star Wars. Darth Vader is a necessary character in Star Wars, but he's not one of my favorite characters because he kills kids.
2: You and I grew grannies. Up with episodes 4, 5, and 6. So we knew Darth Vader. We did not know Anakin. Vader did not do what you accused him of doing.
0: Okay, well, I gotta let everybody know now. Anakin Skywalker grows up to be Darth Vader, right? So we're talking about the same person here. What's another one of your hyperfixations, Bob?
1: Grannies who bake and grannies who smoke.
0: Okay. Smoke! Cigarettes!
1: Cig grannies?
2: Only later in the 2000s did we meet Anakin Skywalker in episode 1.
0: Okay. By the way, whatever she's talking about with Star Wars, it has gone off the rails with Bob's hyperfixations.
2: And it was episode 3 before he became Vader.
0: Oh, okay.
2: So Vader did not execute Order 66.
0: Okay, that's when the kids killed. Order 66.
1: Have you been wrong about this Darth Vader hot take all week?
0: Well, kind of, because Darth Vader doesn't technically kill the kids. It's Anakin Skywalker. But Anakin Skywalker is basically turning into Darth Vader when he's killing the kids. What's another one of your hyperfixations?
1: Cinnamon bun.
2: It was Anakin. So you don't have to be an Anakin fan, because who likes Anakin? But
0: I mean, wait, you can't just say who likes Anakin. Early Clone Wars stuff when he's, you know, teaching Ahsoka Tano. Hey, there's people.
1: Animal mating noises.
0: Okay, that's one of my hyperfixations, too.
2: But you should be a Vader fan because he makes cool noises.
0: Oh, okay. Wait a minute. Who else
1: makes cool noises? Animals in heat.
0: Wait a minute. That whole buildup was just, I should like Darth Vader because he makes cool noises.
1: Darth Vader make cool noises?
0: Hell yeah, he does, dude.
1: What are Darth Vader's signature noises?
0: Yeah, you know.
1: No. I mean, I heard that before, but if somebody would have just like randomly made that noise, I'd
0: Darth
1: be like,
0: Vader.
1: Do you need an inhaler or something?
0: Star Wars, one of my hyperfixations. You ever want to talk about Star Wars? I'm your guy. Any more hyperfixations you want to share, Bob?
1: You ever want to talk about koalas with chlamydia? I mean.

0: What is this week, Bob?
1: National Nurses Week. It says it starts today through the 12th.
2: Let's start today. It's Wednesday.
1: I don't know, man. It's what I just read, okay?
2: I thought it was Teacher Appreciation Week.
1: That's what I thought, too. It's a powerful week. It's powerful.
2: That's uncalled for.
1: Why?
2: They deserve separate weeks.
1: I agree with that.
2: Those are two of I feel like, my most favorite and respected professions, teachers and nurses.
1: National Nurses Week, May 6th through 12th.
2: Come on.
1: That's what it says.
2: And Teacher Appreciation Week, too?
1: Yeah.
2: Too much.
1: Yeah. Running at the same
2: time.
1: You
2: can't have them both running at the same time. It's Mikey and Bob, the Kiss Morning Freak Show. Let's get to some more of your talkback messages. 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
3: Hey, Love Bugs. It's your Pinellas County Yinzer AJ. And today, my mom surprised me with Love Island Punch Pop Poppy.
2: Huh?
3: And that means I have a question for you, Bob.
1: Me?
3: Since you got Peacock. Are you going to be locked into Love Island Season 8 all summer?
2: Oh, boy.
3: Happy birthday.
2: Yeah, it's not Bob's birthday. His birthday is January 1st. AJ. Love Island Season 8 on Peacock. Love Island USA. June 2nd it comes out.
1: I'm not in on the Love Island.
2: You know why I'm not in on Love Island either? Because I feel like it's not Love Island. Because
1: none of these are love.
2: Love is blind is sometimes love.
1: Sometimes.
2: But I feel like Love Island is just Sex Island, okay?
1: Yeah.
2: And I feel like, listen, I want to see real love. I want to see couples that last forever. And I don't know if that's happening on Love Island, I probably looked it up, it probably has.
1: I'm not looking for beat sex, okay, AJ?
2: I'm not looking for sand to get stuck in secret places. I want real love.
1: Love Island, I don't know. Summertime? There's nothing out in the summer. Everything's in reruns. Maybe I'll dab a little.
2: Let's get to Ed here.
4: Morning, guys. Ed from Newcastle here.
2: Ed.
4: You know, I was catching up on a podcast from yesterday, and every time you guys mention the cookie tables in Pittsburgh origins.
2: Yeah, we got invited to officiate a wedding from a couple of our listeners, and we were just, you know, they said they got a cookie table, and that's how you get us.
4: I beg to differ. Oh, I'm from I live in Newcastle, but I'm from Youngstown originally.
2: Okay.
4: So look up Youngstown versus Pittsburgh wedding cooking tables, and you'll see that it actually started in Youngstown, Ohio, y'all made it more popular.
2: Okay, now hold on one second. Okay, yeah.
1: All right, Ed, just calm down, okay?
2: You're about
1: to start like a Bloods and Crips war here, okay?
2: We don't need to get violent, okay?
1: What are you doing talking crazy like this, Ed?
2: We don't need to take this to the streets, all right? Hey, listen, Youngstown, Ohio, I feel like it's like if Pittsburgh is the major leagues, like Youngstown and Erie are like AAA. But, like, they all funnel to Pittsburgh. I feel like we claim Youngstown.
1: Yeah.
2: In, like, the like Morgantown, West Virginia. I think we claim that as, like, a AAA team of Pittsburgh.
1: Wasn't there a thing a couple of years back, like, Steubenville was the burb of the burg?
2: Yeah.
1: Those commercials. That whole area is kind
2: of. They had a jingle, I think, too. Burb of the burgs. Yeah.
1: Like, Ed, don't be talking crazy, though, because the people, the wedding cookie table community on Facebook will hear you talking about this.
2: Yeah.
1: Next thing you know, you're going to spark a war.
2: Next thing you know, you're missing, Ed. Because the cookie table lady got you. Let's get to Raccoon Tim, who wants to tell us about his finger real quick.
5: Hey, Mikey and Big Bob, it's your boy Raccoon Tim. So Mikey and Bob, I pierced my finger literally almost all the way through it, putting up a chain link fence in my backyard.
2: Oh, no.
5: Because, you know, I'm an animal lover, and I'm highly against dogs being on chains. Well, Aphrodite likes to run out of the yard, so she's been on a chain until I get... chain link fence done.
2: Okay, all right. Well, there you go. Raccoon Tim almost put a chain link fence right through his finger. It's been a weird show today.
1: All over the place. I thought he said he pierced his finger like he got some exotic piercing or something. I thought that's where we were going with it.
2: I already got my nipples pierced. I need something else, and I wasn't going to do the other thing, so might as well get through that. Looks like... Never mind. All right, we should probably just go home.
6: 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Bruno Mars. Just my Noah Kahan. Yeah, trouble ahead. Alex Warren. 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

0: I'm not even joking, man. I don't know what's happened towards the end of the show today, but I feel like I've just been laughing in here. I'm somewhat sweaty. My glasses fogged up because my forehead was sweating. Like, I don't know what's happened here. We've had some laughs towards the end of the show here today. It's Mikey and Bob, the 96.1 Kiss Morning Freak Show. Pirates back at it tonight. They're playing in Arizona. It's 9:40. You're not going to stay up for it. But Skeens is pitching.
1: Skeens.
0: So, got that. They lost 9-0 last night.
1: Oh,
0: so.
1: No.
0: Hey, let's go Bucks, huh? Let's go Bucks.
1: Hey, let's go Bucks, man.
0: Teddy Swims tickets throughout the rest of the day today. Again, every day in May around 8 a.m. we tell you pair a day in May which tickets you can win today. 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All right, if you missed any of the show today, always get caught up with the Mikey and Bob podcast on the free iHeartRadio app or wherever you get your podcasts. Hey, by the way, just a quick update. Earlier we were talking about the 9-year-old Charlie trying to win $20,000 to go towards his education. Meet Bill Nye the Science Guy, this whole Reader's Digest contest. Yeah. Well, he's a local Pittsburgh kid. You know, I think he goes to Gateway. A lot of people already voting for him. So we hope Charlie makes it to the next round. Again, if you want to see all about him, you have until, I think, tomorrow to vote for Charlie. And just go to our Mikey and Bob Facebook page. People are already commenting and sharing it. So hopefully Charlie gets some votes and can make it to the next round. All right. What do you want to name the podcast today, Bob?
1: 6'9" and Legally Blind.
0: There's such a good nickname earlier that we got.
2: He's 6'9" and Legally Blind.
0: Yeah, because I'm tall and Bob is legally blind in one eye. It's one of the best nicknames we've ever gotten for us as a duo.
1: It's good. It's
0: 6 foot good. 9" and Legally Blind. That's the name of the podcast today. Anything else we got to tell the kids here, Bob?
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0: 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Sissy and Tanya here. 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
1: By the way, Ryan.
2: Yes.
1: I met Akon the other day.
0: You met Akon?
1: He was in here in the building, and we got to chatting, and he had only the nicest things to say about you and your mom.
0: Okay, so tell me.
1: Because they were neighbors, right?
0: Well, so yeah, Akon moved into the house next door to my parents in Atlanta, and they got invited to a party at his house, and my mom and dad called, and they're like, should we go? Should we not go?
1: Oh, and there was multiple times, even just when he was having his own parties, that maybe he didn't even invite your mom to. She would stop by with cookies and stuff. And he's like, and we're all hanging out. We just have the girls over. And there's Ryan's mom with a tray of cookies.
0: Right. Did he talk about the cars? He would drive by my mom taking a walk and offer to take her to the mall?
1: He didn't, but I told him that he needs to stop by and visit because obviously you guys have a lot to catch up on.
0: Akon, a legend,
1: legend
0: in my mom's mind.
1: I know.
0: You didn't know that there was a collab with Connie and Akon.
1: No.
0: You knew about the smack that with Eminem, but you didn't know about Akon and Connie.
1: Yeah.
0: All right. I'm so happy. Yeah, Akon, if you or your people are listening, let's go. We got to rehash. Got to relive those moments and memories. Forget it. He'd drive down the street. My mom would be on her walk. And he'd be going sometimes to the mall. And he'd offer my mom a ride to Perimeter Mall.
1: Oh,
0: the mall
1: that.
0: Around the corner. Yeah. She wanted to go. Can you imagine she rolls up? I think he had the car with the doors on the flip up or something.
1: Yeah, that was before like anybody had those.
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1: You will feel better about your workout if you avoid these. And I was thinking, well, exercises? But it's not that. You feel better about your workout if you avoid these. And I got a quote of the day coming up next.

0: 96.1 KISS, Pittsburgh's number one hit music station. So there's a study that says you're going to feel better about your workout. You're going to feel better about your body. You're going to be less tired. You're going to be more calm after workout if you avoid these.
1: I'm very curious. That's a lot of benefits.
0: Of the three of us, Tanya likes these more than we do.
1: But she likes them, but she should avoid them?
0: Well, she should if she wants to be calm, get a better workout, and all that.
2: Kegels?
1: Wow. You love those?
2: Yeah, doing them right now.
0: Well, you could do those hidden. Those are secret exercises. I do them while we're here, too.
1: Mm-hmm. I don't know that you can, Ryan.
0: Oh, yes, I can.
2: I think right Ben now. Can, actually.
0: Okay. Can you tell? And there's a benefit to that strength.
1: Okay, so what is it?
0: Mirrors.
1: Oh!
0: Mirrors. You gotta avoid mirrors.
1: I can
0: make everything
1: see this.
0: Better.
1: Yes.
0: Mirrors make everything better. Today's quote. One of the first signs of real love is the moment you realize that someone is trying their very best to understand you. They actually care enough to try and understand why you're so weird.
2: That's sweet.
0: Why you're so you. Why you're so unique. Maybe that's a better word.
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1: Taylor Swift's lyrics are clearly inspired by all-time female songwriter greats like Joni Mitchell, Dolly Parton, Carole King. 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
1: It is Seacrest, Sissany, Tanya, Sophia, the back room, Michaela. Dating is not fun. It can be very typical, right? You go through your performance, first date. You look for things. I mean, you kind of dread. I dread the date because I'm like, oh gosh, what am I going to have to talk about? My favorite color, my favorite place.
2: my favorite food.
3: So true.
1: Like, what are we going to have
2: favorite
1: to talk about?
2: Right?
1: Ask really. Me too. But yes, the conversation is so surface.
2: Yeah,
1: usually.
2: But also if it's like you never want a moment of silence, so you just start whipping out whatever
1: stuff.
2: Questions. Yeah.
1: Yeah.
3: Yeah.
1: Stuff. Like literally when you get that awkward moment and you're quiet and she's quiet and you both sort of know you're both quiet, you got to be the one, to bring up something. Have you ever parachuted? You ever skydive? I got a couple in my pocket. Questions like that. You ever skydive? Mini golf?
3: Rapid fire.
1: Yeah, rapid fire stuff.
3: Mm-hmm.
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0: 96.1 Kiss. Thanks for being with us. You know, there's something about memory, right? Like, yeah. Something about memory. There's, well, I mean, I've read about this, but I can't remember what I read.
1: Sure.
0: Hang on.

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0: 96.1 Kiss. Seacrest here. So happy to be a part of the routine. I read that there's parts of the brain that are like really great at certain kinds of memory and other parts of the brain, depending on the person and what's going on in the capacity department, other parts of the brain. Like, for example, in the course of a week, there are so many things that come in and there's so much traffic coming in and out.
1: Yeah.
0: But once I go through that traffic, I'm done with it. Like, I got to move on to the next week.
1: For
0: right?
1: Sure.
0: So many things. There's an influx of things and they just like pass through like a pipe.
1: Mm-hmm.

0: asked it, and I can recite verbatim.
1: Yeah. Plus selective memory?
2: Memory.
0: I don't think so. I think it's scarred emotion memory. Like when somebody says something to you that like impacts you in a bad way, you don't forget that.
1: Yes. Can I give you a tip on how to remember your passwords?
0: Yes. Write them down. Put them in your notes.
1: No. Create a contact in your phone. Okay. So let's say it's your Amazon password. You create a contact that says Amazon. You put the email and the password in your notes. So you're just going to memorize everything in your life?
2: That's kind of the point.
0: You're supposed to have a little bit of secrecy with your passwords. Like, telephone. Oh, password. Apple ID.
1: It's amazing because I just go to my contacts, and if I'm like looking for
0: so
1: my...
0: So can everybody else to continue your phone
1: exactly.
0: Now.
1: Who's looking at my phone besides me?
0: I don't know. Who might hold it up while you're asleep?
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Back in 2024, you couldn't go anywhere without hearing Gracie Abrams in that song, That's So True. 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

96.1 KISS, Pittsburgh's number one hit music station. 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It is peak baby skunk season. What's going on? 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
1: Skunks are, you know, they are really beautiful. You know, I was a Boy Scout back in the day, and I did have experience with skunks.
2: What were you taught?
1: It's like anything else. Like, you're in their space. Like, don't approach them. First of all, don't make eye contact. Let me just tell you, don't make eye contact with a skunk. You don't make eye contact with anything, but not a skunk. And then the skunk will cue. It, like, has cues. There's cues before the spray. The skunk will stomp.
2: Really?
1: And you know the spray is coming, so get away. And the skunk's tail will come up.
2: Oh, my gosh.
1: And then when that tail comes up, that's time the spray is coming next.
2: Yeah.
1: You do get hints, cues.
2: I was reading that they don't want to mess with you. So, yes.
1: No, they don't want to use all that. I don't know. They've been eating stuff to occupy that space to carry all around that odor. They don't want to waste it.
2: Right. So you just leave them
1: unless
2: alone. They'll leave you alone. And
1: do they die like a bee? Or no? No,
2: they keep growing up and have skunk families and all the things.
1: Well, doesn't one of those stingers die after they
2: bees.
1: Sting you?
2: Mm-hmm. Those are bees. Yeah.
1: Yeah. Well, does a skunk die after it sprays you?
2: I don't think so. But I don't know if there's a wait time for the next time he can spray.
1: Yeah, I wonder. That's interesting. I wonder how the skunk replenishes the odor and where this odor is stored. Is it through the things that they eat? This I don't know. I didn't learn this part.
2: I didn't either. By the way, baby skunks are called kits.
1: Okay, well, let's don't mess with the kits.
2: The more you know.
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2: All right, friends have certain code. Guys have code, girls have code that they abide by. So let's say your friend's crush slides into your DMs and you respond. Does that break the code? Hang on.
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1: So, girls' code, guy code. We got it all, right? You know your code with your friends. I know my code with my buddies. And what constitutes breaking the code? For example, these definitely would break the code. Dating your friend's ex without saying anything, that would be a code break.
2: Oh, yeah.
1: Flirting with your friend's partner, that's just bad.
2: Ew,
1: you're a bad
2: yes.
1: person. Telling your friend's secret to someone else.
2: Right.
1: It's a bad thing.
2: Mm-hmm.
1: Now, Michaela, there's some other scenarios that you were wondering about. Tell us.
3: Your friend's crush slides into your DMs and you respond.
1: Your friend's crush comes into your DM and you respond? Yeah, you got to respond by saying, hey, don't DM me.
4: No, I just wouldn't respond.
2: Yeah, don't respond, but are they like
1: that's
2: dating?
1: Like, is it? Well, that's bad. If it's a crush, it doesn't matter. You got to be good to your friend.
3: That's true.
1: Great. Or what's another one? Is this breaking the guy code or the girl code? Go ahead.
3: You like your friend's ex thirst trap.
2: Ooh. Yeah.
1: You're a bad person. Bad people. Bad. Why are you bringing these up, Michaela? Is there something we need to know?
3: No, I just had an experience recently with a friend. And so I was like, you know what? Like, what is breaking girl code? So,
1: okay.
3: This is a list.
1: Sure this is not an autobiography?
3: No.
1: All right, what's one more?
3: Let's see. You cancel plans with a friend because something better came up.
1: What we've...
4: Excuse me. I don't know that I have.
1: Don't be so precious.
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1: 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I mean, literally no computers, not even cars. There were actually only 38 states. So much time has passed since then. But one thing that connects us to that era and to each other every single day is the telephone. The first call happened over 150 years ago, and AT&T has been there since the beginning. The power of a call cannot be overstated. Wherever I am, I can connect with my mom, my sister, my niece, my friends, hear their voices and their life updates, hear them laugh. It just means so much. And the phone isn't just a technological advancement. It's an evolution of the human experience. And for 150 years, AT&T has been there for all those life moments, big and small, connecting us in meaningful ways. So thank you, AT&T. And a small bit of advice, call someone you love today.
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1: 96.1 KISS, Pittsburgh's number one hit music station. Jealousy. Does it exist in your blood, Sissany?
2: Only if it's... No, I don't think it
1: does. Yes or no? Yes or no?
2: No.
1: Yes?
2: No.
1: Okay, fine. Yes or no? Tanya, does it exist in your blood?
2: Yes.
1: Me too. Yes, yes, and yes. Capital yes. This is not a difficult question to answer, Sissany.
2: Well, it is fine. For me. I think it's a situation. It's a whole thing.
1: It's not situational. Do you have it in your blood?
2: Right.
1: Yay? Nay?
2: I don't think I do. I get jealous when he's on the phone for too long.
1: I get jealous that he gets jealous, that you get jealous of his jealousy. Sophia.
3: It runs
1: thick. You get jealous? Yeah, right. Yep. It's okay. We need to not be ashamed of jealousy.
2: I don't think I'm ashamed of it. I just don't know that I have it.
1: Talk to you.
2: Talk to me.
1: I'm talking to everybody else. We don't need to feel bad about jealousy. Like, why has that become such a toxic word?
3: Well, it is a toxic thing to be jealous.
1: But so what?
2: No.
1: It's real.
2: No, you should be confident in your own skin and not let that affect you.
3: It's not about that. I literally get jealous if he's scrolling on his phone for too long and he's not talking to me.
2: That's weird. That's codependency. That's not jealousy.
3: No, it's
1: human nature.
3: Yes, thank you.
2: Well, it's called human nature. It's not jealousy. Jealousy is a completely different category.
1: I also want to say to people that preach to me, stop preaching to me. Jealousy's fine for me. Fine with it.
3: I'm fine with it too.
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0: 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This show has worn me out.
1: Lots of energy exuding from us. Thanks for being here. Tomorrow we're back with a lot more. Have a good day. 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Talk soon.

All right, back in on this Wednesday, and guess what? I got free money for you in this tall Kathy. It's Pittsburgh's 96.1 Kiss. I'm going to get you paid with the chance to win $1,000 next after Olivia Rodrigo. Here's Drop Dead.

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0: in May yet with us today on 96.1 KISS. Well, Teddy Swims tickets are up for grabs. It's 96.1 KISS. It's Tell Kathy. 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

Well, confirmed today by Hulu, we are getting the final season of The Bear on June 25th. All 8 episodes are going to be dropping at the same time. Yesterday, they actually dropped a standalone episode called Gary, and it ends in a cliffhanger. So we'll see how they tie that in when the final season of The Bear hits Hulu at the end of June. It's 96.1 KISS with Somber Homewrecker.

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We got commercial-free music. We got Dominic Fike tickets for you to win around 3:30. And also, yes, $1,000. It's Tall Kathy with your keyword to get that money after Sienna Spyro's Die on This Hill on Kiss.

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beautiful day in Pittsburgh. 57 degrees today. Oh, I can't wait till it's just like consistently sunny and 80. I'm ready to put my sweaters away. It's Tall Kathy. It's 96.1 Kiss. Thanks for being here as we're commercial free. Up in about 6.5 minutes, I got those Dominic Fike tickets for you.

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We got the show details at 961kiss.com. And if you want to win them, you can do that again tomorrow back here around 3:30.

In Arizona, they lost to the Diamondbacks 9-0. Yeah. They're playing again tonight at 9:40 and then tomorrow at 3:40. So hopefully they can turn that around. It's 96.1 KISS, commercial free.

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0: on 96.1 Kiss. We're giving away free concert tickets today. 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

So you maybe went a little too hard on the marks yesterday for Cinco de Mayo, and now you got to pay off those bills. Well, we got your chance to win $1,000 this hour. You still got some time here until 4:55 to enter the nationwide keyword WIN, W-I-N. 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

0: All right, so we have an accident and a closure to report here, and it's not a good situation. It's Tall Kathy on Pittsburgh's 96.1 Kiss. Seeing here in the news that there was a car accident at the split between Route 65 and Route 28 on the North Shore with five vehicles involved, and one of the vehicles going over and off the Fort Duquesne Bridge onto Reedsdale Street. Sadly, two people have passed away. So just not a good situation at all. So that being said, southbound Route 65 is closed to traffic at the ramp to the Fort Duquesne Bridge at this time. If you are around the area, just use caution, be careful, and reroute yourself if you can. Once again, just a super duper sad situation, and it's same prayers for everyone involved.
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today teasing that his video for Dance No More is coming tomorrow. He's got his little running shorts on and he is licking a microphone. 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
0: Pittsburgh's number one hit.

You know the saying, April showers brings May flowers? Well, more or less here in Pittsburgh, it's been April showers brings May showers because we just got rain. Whole bunch of rain in the forecast for the rest of the week. Tired of it. It's 96.1 Kiss. They say.

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0: money for Olivia Rodrigo tickets because they're going on sale tomorrow. It's Drop Dead. It's Pittsburgh's 96.1 Kiss with Tall Kathy. 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

So Disney today confirmed we are getting a third Hocus Pocus movie. All three Sanderson sisters are coming back for it too. So that's some good news. Stall Kathy, 96.1 Kiss here. In other good news, you got a chance to win $1,000.

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Mikey and Bob will announce our next Paraday in May concert. Today, actually, it's Teddy Swims. So if you want to win those tickets to see Teddy at the Pete in June, listen to 96.1 Kiss on iHeartRadio, right on the app. Send us a talk back telling us you want the Teddy Swims tickets and include your name, phone number, and where you're from for your chance to win. Here's Sienna Spiro. 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

to say bye, but I'll be back tomorrow with more Dominic Fike tickets for you to win around 3:30. And up next with Justin, you got three more chances to win $1,000 on 96.1 Kiss. 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And hey, you have a good night over there. 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

96.1 KISS, Pittsburgh's number one hit music station. Justin hopping in. Honestly, I don't care very much for days in May that feel like week 8 of the NFL season. A little chilly out there. We'll power through, just like we have. Harry Styles right now, American Girls. Your next shot at $1,000 is next.

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I could

0: BTS Swim on 96.1 KISS, Pittsburgh's number one hit music station. Justin, hanging out with you, my friends. Happy Wednesday night. Happy National Nurses Day to all of my nurses out there. I have an extra amount of respect for those doing jobs that I could never physically, mentally do. And I could never be a nurse. I can't even watch medical dramas because of how queasy I am. I can't watch The Pit. And it is extremely frustrating. I am that queasy. I want to be able to watch The Pit just like all of you. I wanted to be able to watch Grey's Anatomy. I can't do it. So shout out to all my nurses out there. Yins do a job that I could never do. And, well, it's essential.
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